both day and night. Never grumbles or fusses, always treats me right. Never running in the streets and leaving me alone. She knows a woman's place.

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It's really good in here, isn't it? I don't know, is it the air or is it the grass? What do you think? It's both. Hey, a man's got a good answer, right? This is called No Pity. 1, 2, 3, 4.

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I'll be a Bitcoin billionaire. 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

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Can't touch the counter, can't touch the can. I wanna know what you're saying.

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So respect this collective next year. True representative, we live to break boundaries. You need something new if you ask me. Next century, future, musically, explore brand new land, also lyrically. Understand, we don't follow the format. The format get boring, in fact. Never the same, we in the game to put a stop to that. Something that you can't feel.

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1: That's right.
0: Shake it out, bring it back, bring it back. Keep it going,
1: That's right.
0: Step it out,
1: you love that.
0: Here we go,
1: that's right.
0: Put it there,
1: break
0: it out,
1: check it out.

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1: 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Don't you touch my stereo! These are my records! My records!

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1: Who said I got good and plenty of what you need the most? And that's time.
2: 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Rocking you coast to coast. Hips and lips,
3: chips and whips.

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I heard this little lady must have felt the pain. Ask her mum if the blazing sun will ever shine again. I felt ashamed, feel the same, not a mother though. Nah, started to laugh, got her son involved. I mentioned the past like a running joke, and told it without all the rain, there's no

They asked about the Bible I was reading. Told them that the title was misleading. Labeled it Jerusalem, but really it's for cooking Middle East. And I could see that mine was changing with the seasons. Shaded for a reason.